0: me.
1: Hi, baby.
0: Can I come over?
1: Mm-hmm.
0: Oh, boy.
1: Well, I was kind of hoping to see you.
0: Well, that's great because we have this new song and you're gonna like it.
1: You coming by?
0: Yeah, right away. Right away.

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I woke last night and spoke to you, not thinking you were gone.

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Now just beyond the darkest hour, and just behind the dark,

0: Yeah, it just kind of sticks with you, doesn't it? Country we all love.
1: Love it. The hottest songs.
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0: We play nothing but the hottest country. We're one big country family.
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4: Hey, y'all. This is Kaylee Hammack.
5: 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This is Morgan Wallen.
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0: is true. Only the names have been changed to protect the innocent.
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1: Sharing a love of rhythm and blues, they joined together to play the songs of their idols. They went on to achieve critical acclaim for their own compositions. With a rubber-lipped lead singer, a drummer who never spoke, and other band members who looked more like tramps than pop stars, they were everything the Beatles weren't. A surefire recipe for failure? Hardly. 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Ladies and gentlemen, the Rolling Stones.

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In that fateful night, I thought to myself, I'll do everything I can, save up every dime, and one day I'll return, come back home to you, and then I'll stay forever.